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I wanted things to be just like they used to be, except I keep

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Enjoy!

and I had a cold one at the Dragon, some Philippine floor show. And I talked baseball with a lieutenant over Singapore Sling. And I wondered how the same moon outside over this Chinatown affair could look down on Illinois

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Heavy rain a-falling, seems I hear your voice calling, it's alright.

0: is so sublime. I'm going nowhere, but I'm making good time. This might kill me, but I'll be all right. If I can find a way to get her out of my mind. Pour me a drink, maybe a double. I'll just be over here, man. I'm not looking for trouble. Sitting and thinking.
1: 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Jazz and more. 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

Everything you think of, everything on your mind, everything in your heart, every dream you have, every man, everything you think of, everything on your mind.

pair of poodles and a Biscayne. Chuckling for the rains came, sentimental refrain. Waiting on that freight train, trampoline from a coin purse, from a clutch bag and a glove box. When the cigarette is over, they'll fly a nice pick to the moon. We're on the bus, each and every one of us. The way you hold your drink, it's tearing me apart. Put up on the bar stool, how do you do? Was it good for the cop as it was for you? Pair of poodles, one is dark and one has flaxen hair. They eased into a trailer court, they didn't seem to care. Wiggling, giggling, piggy bank cashes, 12 loaded rubber snouts up your Hollywood. Beckons like crime, it don't mean a thing. It buys a nice pick to a better world. Small talk, diddle-oo,

Barraboodles in an ashtray. Sleep eternal where the rains fell. Crispy stack of loins in the roaring heat. One more weekend shot to hell. Begging's like crying, it don't mean a thing. It just makes the ropes real tight. Regional manager's mustache. Mona Lisa's schizophrenic sugar shack. Just an ice pick in a glove box. And it never met a can of beer like you. Small talk, extract.